that's a group with a very interesting name, Lincoln Fig and the Dates. And that's for Ken and Sharon in Aberdeen, Maryland, called Kiss Me Tenderly. I'm Cool Bobby B with some baby talk. Here's Jan and Dean on the Doo-Wop Show.

Williams out of Detroit, Michigan, for Mike in Brick, New Jersey. On the Doo-Wop Stop with Cool Bobby B. Our website is doowopstop.com. For Tony in Missouri, here on the Mono.

0: The time tones for Chester Harrington and all his girlfriends at the Summer Senior Center. It's Pretty Pretty Girls, the new beat, right here on the new Op Stop. I'm Cool Bobby B. Morris coming up.
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Angel, those are the Penguins, and that is for Donnie Johnson in Joplin, Missouri. This is Cool Bobby B. And for Sharon Brzezinski in Boston, New York. Yes, there is a town, Boston in New York. And these are the Skyliners.

0: The Dubs on the new Opsop. More to come. 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

0: Mighty Dell Vikings for Terry Young and Gloversville, and Come Go With Me. 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For Carlos Campbell in Cincinnati, Ohio, a beautiful record from Billy Ward and his Dominoes called These Foolish Things.
1: Darling.

Those are the Supremes, not the ones from the Motown, but the one from the Old Town label. And that's My Baby, She Don't Want Me No More, for John Irvin in North Versailles, Pennsylvania. For the great David Hinckley in Medham, New Jersey, one of the rarest records of all time. It's worth over $15,000 if you have the 45. These are the Hideaways, Can't Help Loving That Girl.

0: solo performance out of the doo-wop era with Mom Johnson. Come to me on the doo-wop stop.
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the Acapella Showdown, hour number two here of the Doo-Wop Stop. This is Cool Bobby B. And by request, those were the Gentle Tones for Wayne Skowronski in Murrells Inlet, South Carolina. And the record was called Darling. Let's keep it up with the five.

0: that's a possibility for Jerry Mafia in Manhattan. On the great sound of vocal group harmony, you got the doo-wop stop. I'm cool, Bobby B. Stand by for more.
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Pennsylvania, 1957. An intruder breaks the flimsy lock on a radio station's transmitter room, boosts the power to a million watts, and starts broadcasting street corner doo-wop records throughout the eastern seaboard. Before the authorities could apprehend him, he sneaks out the back door into rock and roll history. He's wanted to this day. The voice you hear today is the same voice heard back in 1957. It is for that reason the origination point of this broadcast cannot be disclosed. Ladies and gentlemen, the cool Bobby B. Doo-Wop Stops.

0: Blues of the Styles on the Doo-Wop Stop, and for sentimental reasons. Cool Bobby B here, and more of the Doo-Wop Stop is coming up.
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voice of the Crest is Johnny Maestro that time, and that's What a Surprise. For Jim and Carla Farrell in Cowan, West Virginia, wishing Carla a speedy recovery, and also for Kevin Z in NYC, New York City. For Mike Wishner, Columbia, Missouri, these are the Roulettes.

mentions in Just One More Chance, I'm Cool Bobby B, and a special request for Darlin' Jean-Marie in memory of her dad, Lionel, one of our great listeners. We got the Moonglows, and we go together on the Doo-Wop Stop.

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Emotions, One Look, that's all it took. This is Cool Bobby B and the great sound of vocal group Harmony with Vito and those ever-loving Salutations on the Doo-Wop Stop.

0: Carter said when he fell off the wagon, I gotta hit the road. Boom,
1: boom, boom. Cool Bobby B and the Cool Bobby B doo-wop stop are registered trademarks of Cool Bobby B Radio Syndication LLC. 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A big thank you to the main man, the guy that keeps it entirely together, baby. He keeps us organized. That's Ken Mullen. Thanks to Ed Mann and Jim Manning in Hollywood, California. Alec Ward in Memphis, Tennessee. And Wally J in Cincinnati, Ohio, baby. 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Thanks for listening. Thanks for making us the number one doo-wop show in the world. Till next time, this is Cool Bobby B saying stay cool, everybody.

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0: 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Music like this, and memories like this.
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0: 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Music like this, and memories like this.
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0: big screen, little screen, Star Wars creator George Lucas says he had plans to direct 3 more movies in a galaxy far, far away before he retired from directing after completing Episode 3, Revenge of the Sith. He was recently on Sunday Morning, CBS on Sunday, whatever that's called. CBS Sunday Morning, that's where he was. He discussed the opening of Lucas Museum of Narrative Arts in Los Angeles. He's 82 years young. He retired from making movies to be able to ensure his vision for the museum came to life. He said, when I did this, I decided to retire from the movies. It was a big deal because I had 3 more to make, but I realized that I was running out of time and I did want to make this museum. It's a $1.5 billion museum with 1,200 pieces of art
1: Ooh.
0: From his private collection. And Tom Cruise has a new star vehicle out today. It's called Digger. It is his first non-action role since 2017 American Made. So every other movie he's done were these action roles, all this stuff. Well, as of
1: this
0: today,
1: this might actually
0: be
1: one I would go to because I've seen the trailer. I've seen his character.
0: It looks funny, but I had somebody say, I think it's a musical. So today is the day
1: if it's a musical, I won't go.
0: Today is the day we're going to find out. Thanks for listening to the John and Heidi Show. It's 2026. 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

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It's hydromatic. Why, it's greased lightning.

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0: time now for the joke of the day with my beautiful bride, Heidi Small. What you got for me over there, Heidi?
1: I've got a couple.
0: Okay.
1: Where do elephants store their clothes?
0: I don't know.
1: In the trunk.
0: Okay, that's it.
1: What kind of bug can tell time?
0: What kind of bug?
1: A cockroach.
0: A cockroach. Right. I don't know where you find these. Do people send these in to you?
1: No, I find these all by myself.
0: Do you want people to send you better jokes? So
1: I just have a list that I'm going through, okay. And then I'm starting on a different, like a joke book. So.
0: Oh, okay. Well, I'm so gonna, you're telling me our pain is almost over.
1: I'm going to muscle through. I'm okay. Going to finish this.
0: Well, I
1: started it. I'm going to finish
0: it. She is not a quitter. I can't tell you that. This is the joke of the day on the John and Heidi Show. 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

0: Trump Tower. It's 53 degrees and 13 minutes past the Big Boss Hour. And where were you when this song was number one?
1: Playing one magical memory after another. It's the most fun music ever made. On Cleveland's NorthCoastGreatestHits.com.

0: Young men and women who become United States Marines come from our hometowns to become a part of something greater than themselves. This commitment represents the highest level of steadfast allegiance to the betterment of our communities, our country, and our Marine Corps. The journey will be one of the most challenging, but also one of the most rewarding. The few, the proud, the Marines.
1: Okay, we're back.
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0: Time now for the joke of the day with my beautiful bride, Heidi Small. What you got for me over there, Heidi?
1: I've got a couple.
0: Okay.
1: Where do elephants store their clothes?
0: I don't know.
1: In the trunk.
0: Okay, that's it.
1: What kind of bug can tell time?
0: What kind of bug?
1: A cockroach.
0: A cockroach. Right. I don't know where you find these. Do people send these in to you?
1: No, I find these all by myself.
0: Do you want people to send you better jokes? So
1: I just have a list that I'm going through, okay. And then I'm starting on a different, like a joke book. So.
0: Oh, okay. Well, I'm so
1: gonna,
0: you're telling me our painting is almost over.
1: I'm going to muscle through. I'm going to finish this.
0: Well,
1: I started it. I'm going to finish
0: She is
1: it.
0: Not a quitter. I can't tell you that. This is the joke of the day on the John and Heidi Show. 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

0: time now for the scoop of the day. 45% of us say we forget to clean our light switches. Oh, I don't
1: we
0: know if
1: never
0: I,
1: clean
0: have
1: it.
0: I ever. This one over here is covered up. You see that?
1: Yep.
0: And so I don't have to clean that one. It's covered. But I still turn the light on and off through the thing that's over the top of it.
1: So. I never think to clean the light switches.
0: I don't know how safe that is, by the way. And could LED lights be the new asbestos? Bum, bum, bum.
1: Uh-oh.
0: Sounds dramatic. But two UCL researchers are raising concerns that spending most of our time under LED lights could affect our health by exposing us to less red and near infrared light than we get from sunlight.
1: Oh.
0: They say that extended exposure. Why is that hard to say? Can you say it?
1: Extended exposure?
0: Show off. They say extended exposure to LEDs in your home, in the schools, in the offices, and hospitals could interfere with mitochondria, the parts of our cells that produce energy. Researchers recommend getting plenty of natural daylight and suggest using some incandescent or halogen lights in every room at home. However, keep this in mind. Research in humans is limited. There's no currently established evidence that LED lighting causes anything, because there are some that are claiming it causes diabetes. They're saying it causes other disease. Yikes. Like, there's no proof of any of that. The warning follows years of government initiatives to replace traditional lights with LED because they use less electricity and they last longer.
1: I like the color of LED more than... So that's my problem.
0: I actually read a story that talked about how much more energy is being used because they're cheaper to run. Like, think about Las Vegas. It all used to be neon, and that was expensive. And then they took out like 200 neon lights and put in 20,000 LEDs. So look at that. The whole thing. I can make a giant TV screen out of it. So I don't know. I've got all that info in the show notes for today at johnandheidishow.com.
2: Leave.

0: battles aren't won solely on the field. That's a common misconception. Battles are won within, over enemies of fear, enemies of doubt. In that place where promises are kept. Promises to oneself.
1: This is a physical training event.
0: Promises to one's community.
2: Healthy people move debris out of their house.
0: Promises to one's country. 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A promise of battles won.
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0: time now for
1: Dear John Letters.
2: Dear John.
0: I mentioned it earlier, but we might just save a marriage today.
3: Alrighty.
0: And who knows how many ripple effect marriages we might save just for people listening who
3: we're
0: are
3: doing
0: be
3: the
0: helped.
3: Lord's work.
0: We really
3: John.
0: Are. So here we go. I'll scoot over here and read this Dear John letter. Dear John, my husband and I have been married for 18 years, and I think we're finally going to get divorced over the thermostat. He likes the house at 68 degrees. I like it at 72. Every night before bed, I turn it up to 72. Every morning, I wake up freezing and discover that he turned it back down to 68. We've started secretly changing it when the other person's not looking. Last week, I put a piece of tape over the thermostat so he couldn't change it. He peeled the tape off, and he put a little note on that said, "Nice try." So I changed the Wi-Fi password on the thermostat. He changed the password back. I'm starting to think we're no longer a married couple. We're just two people fighting over a rectangular piece of plastic. Who's right? And more importantly, is there a thermostat setting that will make both of us happy? Signed, Hot Under the Collar. So I think she's probably teasing when she's saying we're going to get divorced over this. I don't think that it's really to that point. I think
3: I
0: she's
3: would
0: joking.
3: Hope not, because I
0: would hope so too.
3: Petty.
0: And if that's the only issue in your marriage is the thermostat, you are blessed
3: You're
0: beyond
3: very
0: belief.
3: Blessed. Absolutely.
0: But I have an idea. Here's my compromise: 70 degrees.
3: 70 degrees. That's common sense. And if you're still too cold at night, get a heating blanket.
0: Yeah. Where here's the thing.
3: We've got an electric blanket on our bed that we are not using right now, but in the winter I will be.
0: I cannot believe how hot our bed is. I'm like, I'm going to just roll that over on your side. You're going to have two layers of heating light. I don't need that at all. So anyway, I don't want to cause
3: you have
0: any...
3: a dual set. You have a controller on your side that turns that on, by the way.
0: I don't even need the blanket. I don't need any of that. It just showed up one day. I'm like, what am I doing with this
3: thing?
0: Well,
3: you said that the bedroom was way too cold. I turn the heat way down, yeah. And then I have two fans on.
0: Yeah. Well,
3: so I would think you'd be happy with the extra blanket.
0: Thank you.
3: 70 degrees and an electric blanket. Problem solved.
0: I don't think
3: solved.
0: You even need the electric blanket. But she said he likes the house at 68, so he likes it cooler.
3: She likes it
0: at 72.
3: Yeah.
0: That's not that big of a difference, honestly.
3: It's not. And
0: when it comes right down to it, if you're, you know...
3: If you're cold, grab some sweatshirts.
0: Yeah. I don't know. And again, you're asking, is there a thermostat setting that will make us both happy? Try 70.
3: 70
0: you're both
3: degrees.
0: Compromising 2 degrees.
3: That is a that's
0: you know
3: a
0: what?
3: Common
0: you,
3: sense
0: you could even
3: response.
0: Maybe, you could be like a hero and say, let's try 69 degrees. I'll give you 1 degree. I'll give you 3 degrees. You give me 1 degree. Or maybe he would be a hero and say, let's try 71 degrees, you know. But right in the middle, 70 degrees, I don't understand why you haven't even thought of that on your own.
3: I don't think you'd have a hard time convincing him to try 69.
0: Degrees, Heidi. 69 degrees. What are you doing over there? This is why she can't. No, you're not. This is Dear John letters. I'm turning your microphone off. If you would like to chime in, I would love to hear what your thoughts are. We've never really had any issue with the thermostat. I don't even know.
3: You don't touch it.
0: I don't. I don't care. It doesn't matter to me. I've never once walked in my house and said, what is wrong with this lady? She needs to get her thermostat game fixed.
3: Right.
0: You have... Most of the time, you're pretty reasonable about that. For a while there, it was hot out, and you had the windows open. I'm like,
3: I will keep the windows open as long as I possibly can.
0: There was one year, though, I was like, it's so humid. But you were gone all the time. I'm like, I'm here, like, sweating. Me and the dogs are panting. I'm drinking their water, too. It's just horrible. So, I think we got that all under control, though. But for the most part, we have not really had issues over the thermostat.
3: No, we don't.
0: And again, hot under the collar, if I were you, I would suggest that you guys split the difference at 70 and just say, let's both of us keep our fingers off for a week and see if this doesn't give us the marital bliss that we've been looking for.
3: There you go.
0: And if it does, you could write a book about how 70 degrees changed my life.
3: There you go.
0: Maybe not that. You could. Who knows? All right. You can chime in with your advice. Facebook.com/John and Heidi Show. And if you'd like to submit a Dear John letter, you could do that anonymously. And you do that right through the website, JohnandHeidiShow.com.
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1: The Beatles, bring them on!
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0: time now for something special with Heidi Small. What do you have for me there, Heidi?
1: I have a few more common phrases from other languages.
0: Oh, yeah.
1: So German, they say, to buy a cat in a sack.
0: Oh.
1: Which its meaning is you're being tricked into buying something that you cannot see.
0: Yeah, yeah.
1: So okay. Russian, they like to say, as clear as dumpling broth, which is not very clear.
0: Oh, okay.
1: The meaning is when something is confusing or murky.
0: Okay.
1: And Australian.
0: I've heard as clear as mud. That's as clear as mud. So it's pretty kind of the same type of thing.
1: And Australian English, they say to have a face like a dropped pie, meaning someone not conventionally attractive. A savage, man.
0: Oh, wow.
1: You have a face like a dropped pie.
0: Thank you.
1: I'm going to start saying that. That's awesome.
0: Well, thank you very much, Heidi. That is something special with Heidi Small.
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0: We always like to wrap things up around here with good news, and I think this is good news. It was unbelievable. High school students help a woman who was stranded in the middle of a busy highway. I love this. What a great story. Seven high school students turned heroes. Actually, they turned a frightening situation into a powerful act of kindness. They saw a woman who needed some help, and guess what they did? They helped.
1: What did they do?
0: Yeah. Robin Gray's car stopped working Friday evening when she left a volunteer shift at a dance studio. She was stuck in the middle of the road in Massachusetts, cars rushing past her. She said, they were flying, so I kind of was going into a panic. My biggest fear is somebody is going to hit me. That's when seven students from a local high school noticed what was happening, and they rushed to her aid. The students worked together to move her car out of danger. She stayed behind the wheel and steered while the young man pushed the vehicle toward a nearby parking space. One student also helped direct traffic to make sure nobody was getting hit. Once the car was safely out of the roadway, she tried to give the students some money to thank them, but they wouldn't take it. Instead, they each gave her a big hug, said they just refused. They were pushing my hand away. They were like, no, absolutely not. To them, it was like, hey, we're really glad you're safe. I love this story. I've got a link to it. You can see images of these boys pushing this car and this lady that was in the car. And again, what a cool thing. So boys, I am so proud of each and every one of you. How great is that?
1: That's awesome.
0: I've got a link to that story in the show notes for today at johnandheidishow.com. Time to say goodbye, Heidi.
1: Goodbye, Heidi.
0: Goodbye, everybody. Have a great day. Thank you for listening to the John and Heidi Show.
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0: 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Music like this, and memories like this.
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0: 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Including a vintage Murray Saul Get Down.
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0: 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Music like this, and memories like this.
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1: The Beatles, bring them on!
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8: Another look at the 1970s, 2 hours worth of music and memories. I'm Todd. We have got great music coming up in just a few minutes from Carly Simon. We'll do some George Benson.

1978 on K-Todd, all the great songs of that year. Did you know in 1978, it was the first test tube baby? Wonder what those baby pictures looked like. In 1978, Carly Simon did a song Michael McDonald wrote and did originally.

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5: 1978 on K-Todd. Nick Gilder used to play in a band with Bryan Adams at one point, but he had a big hit in 78 called Hot Child in the City.

Was 1978 the best year in music? I'm not sure, but the New York Post had a columnist who thought so, and they printed that. I will say 78 had a great remake from George Benson, the old classic On Broadway. Now it's

0: Yeah, great songs from 1978 on K-Todd. When we return, the top five duets of the 1970s. There were plenty of them. We will count them down. The top five duets of the 70s next on K-Todd.
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13: 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We're counting them down at number 5 from Greece, John Travolta and Olivia Newton-John.
14: I got

Flashbacks of the 70s on K-Todd at number 4. It's a married couple who used to be in the fifth dimension and were the first African-American couple to host a network TV series. They won a Grammy for You Don't Have to Be a Star to BMI Show. It's Marilyn McCoo and Billy Davis Jr., our number

0: radio DJ brought these two together after Barbra Streisand and Neil Diamond had recorded this song originally as solo songs. Their duet is now
1: number 3.
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The next year, they perform that live at the Grammys. If you have a chance to see that on YouTube, I would highly recommend it. Number 2 song in our top 5 duets of the 1970s brings us to Peaches and Herb and a ballad they called Reunited.

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1: The top of the chart is the top five duets of the 70s. Elton John and Kiki Dee in a song that went number one for 4 weeks in a row. It's Don't Go Breaking My Heart, the top duet of the 70s on KTOP.

0: go. The top five duets of the 70s on K-Tide. When we return, we look at country rock. A lot of crossover music and a lot of pop artists doing country music. Did country make a big infiltration into the pop world in the 70s? You better believe it. We've got some 70s country rock that was very big in the pop world coming up next on K-Tide.
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0: Hey, Todd. Well, the 1970s also had a lot of country crossover music, and this song was a huge hit for the Charlie Daniels Band. You might remember from the soundtrack of Urban Cowboy, the CDB's biggest hit to date in a pop classic, The Devil Went Down to Georgia.
5: The Devil Went Down to Georgia. He was looking for a soul to steal. He was in a bind because he was way behind, and he was willing to make a deal. When he came across this young man sewing on a fiddle and playing it hot, and the devil jumped up on a hickory stump and said, "Boy, let me tell

Highway 70's Country Rock on KTOT. It's written by a pop singer named Graham Nash of the band Crosby, Stills, Nash & Young. And it appeared on the 70s album Deja Vu. It's Teach Your Children.

0: kick off next hour with 1974 on K-Todd.
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1: 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We start with 1974, an anthem sung by Brownsville Station. Their top 10 hit kicks us off.